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2: I like the sinister.

actors and stars, some more, you know, well-known, maybe lesser and well-known tracks that dominated the clubs and the dance charts in the 70s and early 80s. And then the next hour, we plan to dive into some of the house divas. And there's some overlap, a few that you might find out. But the first track we heard from the block, it was Donna Summer, Summer Fever, off of Four Seasons of Love, 1976. It's her fourth studio album. It's just, you know, there's four songs on it for summer, spring, winter, and fall. Spring Affair is another great tune that I would love to play. But yeah, Donna Summer's obviously one of the most influential disco singers and dance music inspirations with her work, Love Hangover, Giorgio Moroder, Love to Love You Baby, huge, huge tunes, and Last Dance. I mean, she's just an iconic queen, so we had to start off with her. And Diana Ross, Miss Diana Ross, the Diana Ross was the second track we played. No One Gets the Prize off of 1979's The Boss. You know her from The Supremes. We love her singles. She dominated charts all over the 70s and 80s and the clubs. Just a class act. Then we played Any Way You Like It, Thelma Houston. This is off of Any Way You Like It, 1976 album that featured the smash hit Don't Leave Me This Way. Just one of the burners. Starts off slow, picks up, and has an amazing epic chorus that you can just envision people twirling around the dance floors with shiny disco balls emanating off their skin with the beautiful reflections that it creates in a club atmosphere. Love that song. And Thelma Houston actually played Albany in 2014. I caught her at Washington Park. It was for Albany Pride. And she, of course, played the classics. Mostly that song is the most well-known. I believe she might have ended with the set with that song. And she was very kind to the fans after, and I was lucky enough to get an album signed, so I do have in my Any Way You Like It album vinyl signed by Miss Thelma Houston. What a very, very nice lady. Very friendly. And the last song you heard, as I mentioned, is Grace Jones. Disco, fashion, wouldn't be what she is. Pop stars wouldn't be who they are without her influence. She was a model, singer, actress, very androgynous woman from Jamaica who made some amazing disco songs. And then also in the 80s, working on a more like reggae, dancehall, R&B album style. Which I like pull up to the bumper. I played that on this show before, but Fame was huge. Pride, she's a, you know, gay icon that people loved, and all these, I mean, most of all these divas are disco, let's be real. And speaking of gay icons and Studio 54, there's actually an event coming up that is going to be a tip of the hat to Studio 54 in Saratoga. So all of this presents Sundays, a Summer's End Disco, which is going to be benefiting Saratoga Pride. It's on Sunday, September 27th, featuring an actual Studio 54 original DJ, Robbie Leslie. He definitely helped shape the soundtrack to, you know, one of these most iconic eras of disco. We'll be bringing disco on a Sunday. Signs will be opening up the night or the day, because this starts at 4 p.m. So you can go to the courtyard of Gaffney's in Saratoga on Sunday to wrap up summer. I mean, this is the last weekend of summer technically, but this is next weekend, next Sunday. You can go catch some disco in the early evening with an actual DJ from Studio 54. It's hosted by Starling Silver to keep everything glamorous with her personality. There'll be hors d'oeuvres, again, to benefit Saratoga Pride. So if you love disco, if you like what you're hearing tonight, that's, you know, something that might be of interest to you to check out.

0: And we are going to continue playing some more disco within the next hour. Some divas you might hear, some Melba Moore, maybe some got First Choice, Gwen Guthrie. And we'll see what we get through in the next hour. These are long-burning songs. I want to play them out because we need to talk about the breaks, which Tom Moulton, who actually produced this Grace's Jones Fame album from 1978, he was basically behind the disco breakdown and invented it, which was a very, you know, popular section of the music where it's just a lot of rhythmic percussion breaking down. And that's kind of where the part that allowed DJs in the clubs to start mixing in between tracks. Because you could play these songs out. They're 6 to 8 minutes, long songs. But you'd want to keep the mix going. And that was a good part to do because obviously these records have live drumming. Maybe they're playing to a click track, but it's hard to beat match disco in general. And they were doing it on vinyl. Larry Levin was, you know, one of the well-known pioneers of making that happen and with disco and mixing in between the Paradise Garage and in Studio 54. But Tom Moulton produced Fame, and, you know, he's also was pretty experimental in his remixes of disco tracks, and it actually was led to his like remixes led to like the 12-inch single vinyl format, you know, and he was dubbed the father of the disco mix. So, you know, I know Tom Moulton was behind a lot of massive records, that Philadelphia sound, gorgeous instrumentation, and just really well-produced albums that still hold up to this day. Just incredible engineering and mixes that sound so, so good, especially when you're on a proper system with some vinyl. But I am going to get back into more music tonight. And before I do, you just got to hear a PSA from this year. And then I will get back to Miss Melba Moore with You Stepped Into My Life is what you can expect to hear next. So I hope you stay tuned in. Pat and Helen, thanks for listening. Rodriguez Fam, Richie, Jen, Kate, anybody out there, keep it groovy. And it's going to get funky tonight.
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That was Miss Patti LaBelle, disco icon. Music is my life, off the album It's All Right With Me. You know her from Lady Marmalade, R&B hits. She was definitely a big vocal player in the 70s and 80s. Before that, I Know You, I Live You, Miss Chaka Khan, What You Gonna Do For Me, 1981. Then before that, Inner Life's Moment of My Life, off of that same album of the same name, 1982. Jocelyn Brown on the vocals. She has such a powerful, thunderous voice that we are going to actually hear in the next hour, since she also sang on some great house tracks that deserve recognition and will be played later on. Also, before that, Gwen Guthrie, Peanut Butter, which there's a famous mix by Larry Levin that uses a lot of her vocal chops. Another strong voice, 1983. So we had a little 80s run of some disco queens. First Choice, Love Thing, and Melba Moore, You Stepped Into My Life. 70s queens playing some classic special disco versions. First Choice, Hold Your Horses, and that's the album that was off of. They had some great hits. Could really tough to decide on playing one of their tunes. That's a trio, three singers, the Philadelphia soul sound. You know, Armed and Dangerous was a big album that they had in early 70s. And then they also had Dr. Love and a song I've played on our previous show, Let No Man Put Us Under. So many big hits from them. So, and Melba Moore, she's also a great singer and someone who deserves to be recognized as one of the queens of disco. But I'm going to end this block with one more tune. It's not going to be her biggest smash hit, which was sampled to so many different DJs, especially in house music. Unfortunately, there's a copyright infringement issue where she didn't get recognition from a black box tune, Ride On Time, when we're talking about house music, in 1989. But she sang Love Sensation, famously sampled by Marky Mark and the Funky Bunch on Good Vibrations. And just Love Sensation's just been, because the performance is so incredible, so powerful and emotional, and it's like she leaves everything on that song. But we're going to actually play Loletta Holloway's Hit and Run, Walter Gibbons 12-inch mix. And once we wrap up this, we are going to jump into some house music. So you're listening to Vision Quest tonight. This is DJ Goldie Dust on WCDB Albany 90.9 FM. We are finishing up the block with one more disco burner by Miss Loletta Holloway, one of the best voices ever in iconic dance music, vocals, disco vocals, giving her, deserved way more flowers than she ever was given. And so this, Loletta, this goes out to you. You are what dreams of vocal excellence sounds like, and I hope you enjoy this track. Again, this is Hit and Run, Loletta Holloway.

0: in 2009. But it was a repurpose of our song Love for Love, which came out in the 90s. Robin S., known for You Show Me Love, which is one of the biggest smash house tunes of the 90s. Everyone recognizes that tune if they actually know house or pop music. You heard it on the radio all the time in the 90s. Such just amazing tune that I think it will always get the dance floor moving. And it's just timeless in house music. Before that, you heard CC Peniston with He Loves Me Too, a Steve Silcurly 12-inch mix. He worked with her and produced on that album. She was also a very huge vocal phenomenon in the 90s. Finally, We Got a Love Thing on all the Jock Jams compilations. Great tunes. That song's more smooth, deep house, really pretty. Kim English, Nightlife was before that, with the Masters at Work night mix. That's, you know, Masters at Work, iconic. Mix Masters, who remixed a ton of stuff and did their own, you know, originals. But that's Little Louis Vega and Kenny Dope Sanchez. They've done so many, an endless list of stuff. Check out Masters at Work and any remixes they do. Just the classic house sound. And we kicked off the block of house, You Got Me Up, DeJay featuring Kashmir, Danny Tenaglia's club version. DeJay, another vocal powerhouse, house diva. She is behind the Green Velvet, who is also, Green Velvet is Kashmir. Kashmir is Green Velvet. They, put Brighter Days out in 1994 after this tune, which was on our album from 1993. And they were quite the pairing. Huge, huge tune that still, again, you hear out in the clubs. It's well known. But we are going to play a PSA and get back into the music shortly. If you're listening, this is going to be another house hour focusing on Diva House, the divas who made put house on the map, made it popular, have the most powerful, iconic voices that you could hear in the clubs, and just made the songs what they are. They inspired and influenced a whole generations of producers with just their gospel, powerful, soulful belting of choruses that got dance floors going. And, you know, we played some disco early on, the major influences of everything dance music, for some queens from that era. But now we are in the 90s, focusing on what was made house so great, which was the vocal performances of a lot of black women who just made house music what it is.
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What's up, Albany? You're listening to WCDB Albany 90.9 FM. This is Goldie Dust, and we are playing house music in the last hour of Vision Quest tonight. That was Ultranate, Deeper Love Missing You, the left field vocal mix. Ultranate is behind the popular You're Free, huge global tune that was transy. It ruled the dance clubs in the late 90s. You're free to do what you want to do. So that was another deeper cut from her. Before that, Incognito, a jazz band featuring Jocelyn Brown, Always There. Jocelyn Brown used to be in Inner Life, that 80s disco group. Played them earlier. Vocal powerhouse. Then Dee Dee Simone, What Are We Doing? She's more underground, lesser known vocalist, but that tune particularly kind of started the diva house wave, where powerful vocalists were the main component of what house music became in the 90s. And then we're going to now talk about Martha Wash, who we played Carry On, Tease Crazy Mixed, Todd Terry behind her anthem. That song just was a great comeback for her after she had worked with Black Box and CNC Music Factory, and her image was completely replaced by models in the music videos, lip syncing, and performances. She was an original Weather Girl. It's Raining Men, Pride Classic. Carry On brought that vibe back, but she, you know, got her due in the 90s. She was the voice of house music, pretty much. I don't think anyone can top Martha Wash. Everybody Dance Now, Strike It Up, Jock Jams compilations. I know I bring that up, but that's, you know, my childhood's in reference to house music and the 90s dance craze of that era and the mainstream success that it saw. And she is just the... If I had to put a voice, voice to 90s house, it's Martha Wash. And she also played in Washington Park for Pride a few years ago, and I missed it, which was a bummer. But she's still around kicking and lending her voice. But the tune we kicked off the block with is actually from CNC Music Factory, but it's Clavels and Cole, A Deeper Love, huge Pride anthem. Featuring Deborah Cooper. Her voice was also just powerhouse and strong. But we have we're coming up on the end of the show tonight, so I want to play one more tune to carry out us. Before I do, wanted to talk about an event that's coming up next Sunday. It's from All of Us Events called Sundays. It's a Summer's End Disco benefiting Saratoga Pride. Studio 54 original DJ Robert Leslie will be taking the helm on the disco floor. He's actually from that era and, you know, soundtracked the disco tunes and nightlife's one of the most iconic eras. And Signs will be opening up with dance floors. This starts at 4 o'clock at Gaffney's in Saratoga. Again, this is next Sunday, September 27th, for the disco heads, house heads. That's going to be happening up in Saratoga. So I'm going to end this night with one more tune, because it's another burner from another iconic vocalist of the 90s, the diva house scene. You may have heard her name, Barbara Tucker. This is going to be Beautiful People. It's a beautiful tune. I hope you can enjoy it.

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You know what that means, right? That means you don't fly straight.

y'all. You know who it is, the D-Block General. You know what I mean? And right now I'm chilling with my homie, Mr. Everyday. You know what I mean? Past Life Radio. And you already know what I represent, the golden era. Let's get it. And another one.

0: 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Ching, ching.
1: It's Black Giants. It's Raw to Cut. Street-ish. Ching.

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2: Good evening and happy belated Halloween. You're listening to WCDB Albany, and this is DJ Lane coming at you live from the depths of the net. I wanted to celebrate my favorite holiday in style, so I decided that I'm going to be doing a showcase, so to speak, of my favorite group. My favorite group of all time, and that is Boards of Canada. Now, if you've never heard of that name, I highly suggest you dive down the rabbit hole with me tonight, because this group is possibly the most spiritual and most bizarre, fascinating, and beautiful discography of all time. And I don't say that lightly. There is nothing that comes close to the aesthetic and the spirit and the aura and the atmosphere and the production quality of this group. Nothing comes close. I have looked far and wide. I have spent days, months, years trying to find something that holds a candle to the mysteriousness, the mystique, the ambience of Boards of Canada. And those of you who know Boards of Canada know that nothing comes close. The group was accused of Satanism for how occult-like and spiritual and weird their album was, GeoGaddy specifically, in the early 2000s when hating Satanism was the peak, was all the rage, the FBI was investigating. They released GeoGaddy. It had a ridiculous amount of occult references and references to mythology and spiritualism and Satanism, and they were accused of Satanism. But the album stood the test of time, and today is probably my favorite record of all time. Now, if you've ever looked at my profile on WCDB, you will see it on the list. I actually am getting a tattoo of the album cover somewhere on my body. I haven't figured it out yet, but I am planning on it. And I am holding myself to that plan, because once you hear this show tonight, you'll understand. Nothing comes close. Starting it off, though, I'm going to just be going through a whole mixture of their discography, some of my all-time favorite songs from them, some of which is unreleased, some of which is their most famous, and some of it is stuff that they never even meant to hear, or never meant to have people hear, Ekis specifically, because the brothers, the Sanderson brothers, who are behind the group Boards of Canada, are extremely reclusive, extremely secretive. They've done very few live shows. They don't make themselves known. And the last time they were seen in public was 20 years ago. And again, I can go on and on and on all night about the lore behind Boards of Canada, behind the twins, the meaning and the spiritualness behind every single one of these songs. But instead, I'm going to let the music do the talking for me. If you want to talk to me about it, you know where to find me. Go on the WCDBFM.com website, go to my DJ profile, shoot me an email. I'm not doing my show from the station, so you won't be hearing from me if you do call, but I am here. So, yeah, I hope you enjoy and stay tuned. Happy Halloween.

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Welcome back. You're listening to WCDB Albany, and this is DJ Lane, coming at you live from The Wired in the depths of the net. Currently continuing our Boards of Canada discography marathon, and this next one is called 5D.

So a little lore about this next song. This one is going to be called Gyroscope, and it's off of GeoGaddy. It's probably the most terrifying and ominous song that the brothers have ever released, but it holds a special connection for me because it was the first time I had ever heard Boards of Canada. I didn't know who Boards of Canada was at the time, but when I was a young teenager, I had snuck into the movie theaters to go see the movie Sinister. And for those of you who have seen the movie, you're going to recognize this song because this is the theme song for Sinister 1 and Sinister 2. They really, really did a good job with it, and Boards of Canada would later go on to be used in Baby Driver and many other movies, but this was where I first heard Boards of Canada, and once you hear it, you're going to understand why it is the soundtrack for one of the scariest horror movies of all time, so check it out.

And so, as our Halloween party draws to a close tonight, I wanted us to go out with a bang. So I'm finishing us off tonight with Everything You Do Is a Balloon. This was the song that officially introduced me to Boards of Canada as a group, and its music video is what drew me down, down, down into the rabbit hole. And here I am today, getting a tattoo of one of their albums. I hope you enjoyed the music you heard tonight, and I hope that it inspired you to go out on your own and look more into this group yourself, because there is so much more than meets the eye here. I don't even have enough time to go into all the details that I wanted to elaborate on it. But go look it up, and you'll see for yourself. Thank you so much for tuning in tonight to WCDB Albany. This is DJ Lane, coming at you live from the depths of the net. Have a good night, and happy Halloween. Stay tuned.

that the show is over and we have jointly exercised our constitutional rights, we would like to leave you with one very important thought. Sometime in the future, you may have the opportunity to serve as a juror in a censorship case or a so-called obscenity case. It would be wise to remember that the same people who would stop you from listening to Boards of Canada may be back next year to complain about a book or even a TV program. If you could be told what you can see or read, then it follows that you can be told what to say or think. Defend your constitutionally protected rights. No one else will do it for you.

0: Hi. I'm your retirement fear, but don't be scared. You're still in pre-retirement.
1: Does that mean I have more time to plan?
0: Precisely. Here, this is pretirement.org.
1: Retirement savings options? Potential tax breaks?
0: Ooh.
1: This isn't scary. I'm doing it.
0: You got this.
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3: You can't just rebound from everything. I know you've been grinding.
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And again, hope you had something that was great out there, too. 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And we'd like to thank you, the listeners. You've been with us for decades. We truly, truly, truly appreciate it. All right, music there from Tanya Nolan and Blessings. Charles Jenkins of Fellowship Chicago featuring Stephanie Mills took it back just a little bit with their huge number one, Never Knew Love. Of course, it was a remake of Stephanie Mills' classic. John P. Key and Tally Rogers, Church Medley. Jonathan McReynolds, the number one classic, the standard form, Not Lucky, I'm Loved. Zacardi Cortez, former number one, number 10 at Gospel Radio this week, Work It Out For Me. And Kirk Franklin with another one that he has out there, Able, new music. New from Dietrich Haddon and William Murphy, Revival, live in Detroit, 90.9 FM WCDD.

0: is Evan, and here's the weather. Today, Sunday, October 26th, partly cloudy at 54. Monday, October 27th, partly cloudy at 53. Tuesday, October 28th, partly cloudy at 56. Wednesday, October 29th, partly cloudy at 56. Thursday, October 30th, showers at 56. Friday, October 31st, mostly cloudy at 56. 90.9 FM WCDB. 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
1: 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Kenny Robinson featuring Ja'Kalen Carr, Holy, Tamela Mann, Live, Breathe, Fight, Pastor Mike Jr., his newest, Turn It Around, the Three Winans Brothers featuring the Clark Sisters, Louis Vega Funk House Remix to Dance, the classic, and I tell you, Marvin Winans of the Three Winans Brothers back then. Oh my goodness, so many people were talking about that. So like James Brown, let's get into it. All right, going to BET.com, Bishop Marvin Winans faces backlash after confronting church member over fundraising gift. A viral clip from Detroit's Perfecting Church shows the pastor questioning a woman's donation during a live service. And it says Detroit pastor Bishop Marvin Winans is under scrutiny again. Been in scrutiny, under scrutiny before. After a video from his Perfecting Church went viral showing him publicly challenging a member who contributed less than the requested amount during a fundraising service. According to Atlanta Black Star, the moment occurred during the congregation's Day of Giving when Bishop Marvin Winans asked participants to present a 1,000 plus 1,000 offering. And it goes on to explain it, BET.com. I tell you, I was looking at video footage, and then after the whole thing went viral, because, you know, people have cell phones, so they record it. After it went viral, the lady and Pastor Winans, Marvin Winans, both came out and said, no, it's not what you think. Pastor Winans had asked that during this Day of Giving, that we have two lines, one for a certain amount, another for a different amount, and that she was in the wrong line, and that she was defending Bishop Marvin L. Winans, and he was coming out saying, hey, wait a minute, you got it wrong. Fred Hammond came to his defense. So there was some scrutiny coming out saying Detroit, with high unemployment, the criticism came out as to how can people give those amounts anyway? Do they really have that amount of money? Hey, people go back and forth with it, but it certainly put a spotlight on what was happening. And you've got those that defend it and those that shake their head and say, see, this is the reason why. Well, anyway, it is what it is. Just like with the Marvin Sapp controversy. It is what it is. All right. Dante Bowen Friday before that, Grateful, number 9 at Gospel Radio. New Dietrich Haddon and William Murphy teaming up for Revival Live in Detroit, Michigan. New from Jonathan McReynolds and Jamal Roberts. 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

0: 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Yes, it is. Anybody still singing the choir? Where you at, choir members? God bless you. Oh, yeah. Praise.
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Letitia James pleads not guilty in mortgage fraud case pushed by President Donald Trump. Letitia James, our New York State Attorney General. Tell you, we are living in head-scratching times right now. We will see what happens, but we've never seen this much going on around. But, hey, time will tell with these different cases happening. And I tell you, head-scratching, because I'm thinking of the whole stalemate in Washington and the government shutdown. I tell you, you would say they need to come together and solve this again. Once again, a head scratcher. But something we'll have to give, because with that many people not receiving paychecks, and the more this drags on, more and more things will close down and more people will not get paid. Something's going to have to give, and hopefully soon. Because my heart breaks for anyone who's trying to make it. And thank you to all the people out there who have the food pantries and are doing drives to feed people. It's just hard times for some. I tell you, it's hard times for everyone, but just something else. All right, let me get off my soapbox. Okay, TimesUnion.com for the Letitia James story. Okay, music from E.J. Fields and Mercy and Dorothy. Josh Copeland, Nobody But Jesus. J.J. Harrison and Youthful Praise, number one classic. You deserve it. Brent Jones, Praise in the Choir Stand. Congratulations to Brent Jones. The song jumps up into the top 10 at Gospel Radio, number 8 across the country. And new Jonathan McReynolds teaming up with Jamal Roberts. Still new from Lena Bird Miles. People

0: Yeah.
1: Good morning, Ray listeners. My name is Evan, and here's the weather. Today, Sunday, October 26th, partly cloudy at 54. Monday, October 27th, partly cloudy at 53. Tuesday, October 28th, partly cloudy at 56. Wednesday, October 29th, partly cloudy at 56. Thursday, October 30th, showers at 56. Friday, October 31st, mostly cloudy at 56. 9.9 FM WCB. 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
2: 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Going on to BET.com, some of the headlines here. They're talking about Tyler Perry's sisters taking a different turn. Also, they talk about Tyler Perry's The Oval returning to BET. Other headlines that they had here, Jonathan Majors and Megan Good team up with Wounds to Wisdom for Black Men's Mental Health. Also, Erykah Badu clears the air on Outkast, Ms. Jackson inspiration. You can see what that's about. Tallahassee, Florida, plan to sell land built over graves of enslaved people draws outcry. Stephen A. Smith apologizes to Representative Jasmine Crockett. Charles Barkley and Kenny Smith go back and forth over that NBA gambling scandal. HBCU is back at one for gala plans after critics slam Brian McKnight booking. Love and Hip Hop Miami makes its BET network debut this fall. And let's see, what did I want to mention here? It says, Meet the Flax, talking about KJ Smith and Sky Alvester Black. They welcome baby girl Pryde, P-R-Y-D-E, to the family. BET.com, congratulations to them. You've seen them all over BET. Okay, Jermaine Dolley, Never Shall Forget. Fred Hammond, A Radical for Christ, the classic. Someone needed to hear that. No weapon formed against me shall prosper. It won't work. Kenny Lewis and One Voice, God Did It. Maverick City Music and Songhouse, Well, Well, Well. Number 7 at Gospel Radio. And new Lena Burt Miles, People Going People. Yes, people are going to act like people act. You know how that is. All right, new music from the group Fire, I Can Count on You. 90.9 FM.

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0: Good morning, radio listeners. My name is Evan, and here's the weather. Today, Sunday, October 26th, partly cloudy at 54. Monday, October 27th, partly cloudy at 53. Tuesday, October 28th, partly cloudy at 56. Wednesday, October 29th, partly cloudy at 56. Thursday, October 30th, showers at 56. Friday, October 31st, mostly cloudy at 56. 90.9 FM WCB. 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
1: 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Sunday morning, 6 to 10. This Sunday morning, October 26th. And you can join me, Mark Stevenson, for my other show, Saturday mornings, 4 to 6, Up to Horizons. Today's Smooth R&B. Saturday morning, 6 to 8. The Contemporary Jazz Cafe, today's smooth jazz and classic R&B. As I said in one of the other voice breaks, we have this government shutdown and so many people out of work, well, yes, out of work or not receiving a paycheck because of it. We hope that this gets resolved quickly, but I want to thank once again those organizations that are out there with food pantries, giving some food assistance to people, because there's certain subsidies that are just not there anymore. And these are very, very troubling times. So thank you to those who have a heart and are trying to feed the hungry and help people with what they need. It's just something. We hope and pray for something to give here so we can get everybody back working, back to normal. Okay. Adia right there on the way. Mary Mary featuring Walter Hawkins, because it's got the sample of Walter Hawkins. Number one, thank you. And it's interesting. Walter Hawkins way back, was that 1990, 91, somewhere around that. I was playing that on the radio back then. You guys made it a number one. And also Mary Mary's version, which you just heard, a number one. Thank you. James Greer and Company featuring Daryl Walls, Do It Again. Donald Lawrence and the Tri-City.

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And you can join me, Mark Stevenson, for my other show, Saturday mornings 4 to 6, Up to Horizons, today's Smooth R&B, and Saturday morning 6 to 8, the Contemporary Jazz Cafe. 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Aja Wilson inducted into the South Carolina Hall of Fame. All right for her. Also, Harvard University reports fewer Black and Latino students this year. And they're reporting an increase in Asian American students. All right, going to BET.com this week in good news. Let's see what's going on there. Alpha Phi Alpha Fraternity opens Leadership Institute at Cornell. Howard University MD, PhD student awarded scholarship for brain repair research. There's a picture of the young brother there, too. India Bradley becomes New York City's ballet's first Black female soloist. Laurel Howery reveals he and Daniela Lane eloped. And Jason Weaver and partner Gabby welcome a baby boy. All right, there you go. This week and good news, BET.com. Ricky Dillard, When I Think. Todd Delaney, Proverbs 3. Jordan Armstrong, The Light. Yolanda Adams, go back to the number one classic, Someone Watching Over You. Javante Patton, Your Name, last week's number one, number four this week at Gospel Radio. And something new from Vashawn Mitchell, Working Together. 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
4: I thought I never would have made it. 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I made changes for the best. And for the

0: Good morning, radio listeners. My name is Evan, and here's the weather. Today, Sunday, October 26th, partly cloudy at 54. Monday, October 27th, partly cloudy at 53. Tuesday, October 28th, partly cloudy at 56. Wednesday, October 29th, partly cloudy at 56. Thursday, October 30th, showers at 56. Friday, October 31st, mostly cloudy at 56. 9.9 FM WCDB. 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
1: 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Mark Stevenson, Rhythm and Praise Gospel, all of today's top gospel hits. 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And you can join me, Mark Stevenson, for my other shows, Saturday mornings, 4 to 6, up to Risons. 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Okay, going on to blackamericaweb.com, here's a headline. New edition, Boys to Men and Toni Braxton announce the New Edition Way Tour. They've got pictures all over the place of the Tom Joyner Fantastic Voyage Cruise. You know, that still goes on. Got pictures of Mary Mary from Gospel. It says from Gospel to Hip Hop. And everything. Free and AJ were there. They were interviewing after 7, a bunch of things. All right, talking about the Caribbean cruise. And speaking, that's blackamericaweb.com. Speaking of the Caribbean, our thoughts and prayers and our minds go to the Caribbean for that Hurricane Melissa. Had strengthened to, or they say it was going to, a Category 5. A lot of flooding. Just, we hope and pray for the best, I tell you. All right. Music there from Otis Kemp and Tasha Page Lockhart, Church Parking Lot. Then we had like a Kirk Franklin mini concert in a way. Kirk Franklin featuring Rance Allen and Men of Standard, the number one classic. You know someone needed to hear that. Something About the Name Jesus. T.I., Young Dro, Kirk Franklin with the Sunday Service Choir. They made it into the top 10 a couple of times at Gospel Radio with that one. Thank God. And Kirk Franklin, Do It Again, number 3 at Gospel Radio, along with new James Fortune in the room. New from Javon DeWand and the Trap Stars, featuring Jazzy Faye, Gaz Money, and Charnell Allen. 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

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Mark Stevenson. 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Going on to erweb.com, entertainment headlines. Sean Diddy Combs reportedly threatened with a knife while serving prison sentence. Disney Plus and Hulu cancellations surge following Jimmy Kimmel's suspension. It also, let's see, oh, Gucci Mane opens up about living with bipolar disorder and paranoid schizophrenia, and new memoir. Excellent interview in the Breakfast Club there. Eddie Murphy reflects on a legendary career in Netflix documentary, Being Eddie. Also, more headlines. NFL reaffirms Bad Bunny's Super Bowl halftime spot amid political uproar. And any other headlines here I wanted to mention? I think that's just about it. Okay, erweb.com. Look who moves up to number one. No stranger at number one. Talking about Jacqueline Carr and Don't Faint, the new number one song across the country at Gospel Radio. All right. Miss Patti LaBelle before that. When You've Been Blessed Feels Like Heaven. What was that? 1991, somewhere around there. Playing that in the Jam Connection back then for R&B and hip-hop radio was huge. But also playing it for gospel radio, which you guys made it a number one back then. Tasha Cobbs Leonard and John Legend, Church. Bree Babineau, Confident, former number one, number two this week at Gospel Radio. And something new from Javon DeWand and the Trap Stars featuring Jazzy Faye, Gaz Money, and Charnell Allen. It's Not Over. Look who's back with new music, the gospel legend, Donnie McClurkin. This is a new single, Better After a While. New from Donnie McClurkin. You guys take care. Go with love, peace, understanding, harmony, all of that. We got to get together, right? It's 90.9 FM WCDB.

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Let's

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Nobody could come to the hospital with all the myriad and plethora of people I know. 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

And the scripture said, blessed is he that cometh in the name of the Lord. 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

0: Hi, it's Tori DeVito. 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

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You can join me, Mark Stevenson, for my other shows, Saturday mornings, 4 to 6, Up to Risons. Today's the Smooth R&B, and we throw some Smooth R&B classics in there, too. And Saturday morning, 6 to 8, the Contemporary Jazz Cafe. Today's Smooth Jazz and Classic R&B. How you doing out there? Hope you're having a great weekend. Lots of things are happening here at the University at Albany. People all over the campus had the music playing and everything. 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We'd like to thank you, the listeners. Thank you for being with us for all of these decades. We truly appreciate it. Okay, two in a row from Dietrich Haddon. You had the Hill City Collective and Dietrich Haddon, their latest, The King of Glory. Got that mystical in there, and of course, James Brown influences there. Dietrich Haddon, Reuben Studdard, and Mary Mary, the number one classic, Taking a Bag, Love Him Like I Do. Joe Kia featuring Jazzy Faye, got that Cameo Candy in there, and So Happy. The Clark Sisters and the number one classic, Taking It Back, Live It. Ja'Kalen Carr featuring Shirley Caesar, Harvey Watkins Jr., and Karen Clark Shear. Kind of back to back of Karen Clark Shear there. History Breakthrough moves up to number 10 this week across the country at Gospel Radio. And more Clarks. Talking about Travis Green and Karen Clark Shear's daughter, Kiara Shear. Leper's Song, the new one. New from Demetrius West and the Jesus Promoters. Featuring Charmaine Anderson Oliver. 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

0: Ray listeners, my name is Evan, and here's to weather. Today, Sunday, September 20th, rain, high 60. Monday, September 21st, partly cloudy, high 64. Tuesday, September 22nd, cloudy, high 62. Wednesday, September 23rd, mostly cloudy, high 67. Thursday, September 24th, partly cloudy, high 67. Friday, September 25th, mostly cloudy, high 70. 9.9 FM WCB. 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
1: 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CNN is reporting that CNN, MS Now, and Politico denied access to the White House after President Donald Trump ban. The Wall Street Journal, they're reporting a teary Ed Sheeran apologizes to his fans as tour resumes with no openers. Macklemore is no longer on the tour. USA Today reporting protesters form human chain outside the Kennedy Center after closure. Wall Street Journal reporting President Donald Trump announces an AI force, artificial intelligence force, after industry sounded alarm. And The Guardian reporting California Governor Gavin Newsom signs election security bills to thwart federal interference by President Donald Trump. Those are headlines, MSN.com. Okay, Kalante Gavin right there. And at the meeting, Jordan Armstrong, God Loves Us, Pastor Mike Jr., suddenly. Tone presents Pastor A.C. Williams, his father, and the Truth Apostolic Church. Going back with the number one classic. We had some fun back then with that one. My Help. Sincere. Fred Hammond presents Sincere after tonight. Moves back into the top 10 at Gospel Radio. Number 9 this week across the country. And new Demetrius West and the Jesus Promoters featuring Charmaine Anderson Oliver. Let's Have Church. New from Red Hands. 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
3: 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And we don't have to work for your approval. 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

0: 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Why are you driving so slowly?
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Mark Stevenson, Rhythm and Praise Gospel, all of today's top gospel hits, Sunday morning 6 to 10, this Sunday morning, September 20th. You can join me, Mark Stevenson, for my other show, Saturday mornings 4 to 6, up to Risons. 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Saturday morning 6 to 8, the Contemporary Jazz Cafe. 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Okay, going on to TimesUnion.com. They have in the Churchill comments. Says Churchill, Verizon says it's last call for landlines. Here's a quote, copper infrastructure is too slow to meet modern needs, end quote. Verizon said in its application to end traditional landline service in New York and elsewhere. We will see what happens. UAlbany football rallies but falls short against Monmouth. I know there are a lot of people who were here yesterday for the game. Definitely the campus of the University at Albany here. And I know there was something else I wanted to mention. Oh, to mention this again. MS Now, CNN, and Politico say their journalists were denied access to White House after Trump ban. These are unprecedented times, right? Okay, TimesUnion.com. CeCe Winans featuring Todd Delaney, More Than This. Darwin Hobbs Be Glorified. Kirk Franklin going back with the number one standard, you have to say, Looking For You. Renee Spearman featuring Montel Jordan. Kim Burrell, You Chose Me, number 8 across the country at Gospel Radio. It's good to hear Montel Jordan and his wife Kristen on The Breakfast Club, their recent interview. And new music from the group Red Hands, they were back, Walking. New from Mike Teasley and Erica Campbell, For My Good.

0: morning, Ray listeners. My name is Evan, and here's to weather. Today, Sunday, September 20th, rain, high 60. Monday, September 21st, partly cloudy, high 64. Tuesday, September 22nd, cloudy, high 62. Wednesday, September 23rd, mostly cloudy, high 67. Thursday, September 24th, partly cloudy, high 67. Friday, September 25th, mostly cloudy, high 70. 90.9 FM WCDB. 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
1: 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Mark Stevenson, Rhythm and Praise Gospel. 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They also have an article on why voting power only works when it is used. And here's one, the stadium scam that cost an HBCU millions. And Tyler Perry tops the Netflix charts. The movie, Why Did I Get Married Again? I know there are some people who said, well, they thought it was all right or didn't quite care for it. I know my son, Evan, and I, we loved it. I'm going to watch it again. So good for Tyler Perry. Now, I'll tell you, is Beauty in Black? I don't know if I even mentioned that going back a few weeks ago. When that latest run came out, I binge-watched the whole thing. Right through the middle of the night. I can't stop watching it. Oh my goodness. All right, BET.com headlines. Corinne Hawthorne right there, his favorite. Mary Mary, come on, you know you're moving and bopping to that one, the number one classic. I'm Walking for Sean Mitchell, Working Together. J.J. Harrison and Youthful Praise, featuring Trina Harrison and David Wilfort, the former number one. Nothing Else, number seven this week at Gospel Radio. And Something New from Mike Teasy and Erica Campbell, For My Good. 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
1: He cannot fail. 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

0: morning, Ray listeners. My name is Evan, and here's to weather. Today, Sunday, September 20th, rain, high 60. Monday, September 21st, partly cloudy, high 64. Tuesday, September 22nd, cloudy, high 62. Wednesday, September 23rd, mostly cloudy, high 67. Thursday, September 24th, partly cloudy, high 67. Friday, September 25th, mostly cloudy, high 70. 9.9 FM WCB. 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
1: 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Mark Stevenson. It's Rhythm and Praise Gospel. All of today's top gospel hits. Sunday morning, 6 to 10. This Sunday morning, September 20th. You can join me, Mark Stevenson, for my other shows. 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Today, Sue Smooth R&B. Saturday morning, 6 to 8, the Contemporary Jazz Cafe. Today, Smooth Jazz and Classic R&B. Having some fun with you this Sunday morning with some inspirational messages, too. We'll talk about it in a moment. William Murphy right there, and No Failure. The Isley Brothers, come on. A lot of times around this time, we start hearing that fall, that's it. The Isley Brothers, the absolute classic, Harvest for the World message. certainly, oh my goodness, what a classic song. Nia Allen and Major, Just You Wait. The OJs. Or as Don Cornelius used to say, the mighty OJs. Here's one that's going to make you move, honey. It's called For the Love of Money. I wish you love. Somebody stop me. I'm on a roll. The OJs and message in our music. I tell you, the OJs message in our music. The Isley Brothers Harvest for the World. It kept those kept showing up. And my social media timeline, I said, okay, something's telling me, bring the songs back. And I started to play it in the Contemporary Jazz Cafe, today's Smooth Jazz Classic R&B that I have Saturday morning, 6 to 8. I thought, hey, this is a message. I've played them before. And gospel, let's bring it back right there. There you go. And the OJ's message in the music, wasn't that a great album cover? Definitely. All right, PJ Morton, before that, Mercy, former number one at gospel radio, number 5 this week across the country. Along with, I just lost my playlist, Luther Barnes, Lifetime, the legend. Joanne Rosario, Still on the Throne, such a great song. Number 6 at Gospel Radio. New Cedric Ballard and Healing. New music coming at you from Anthony Brown and Group Therapy. Matter of fact, we'll do back-to-back. 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Yeah.

0: praising his name. I can't stop praising his name. 'Cause that one thing on your mind is shutting down in the room inside. I can't stop praising his name. What a wonder you are in my soul. I can't stop praising his name.
1: 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Going on to blackamericaweb.com, some of the headlines here. Oh, here's a sad headline. There's a report. It says, Sister Betsy Jean Farrakhan, the daughter of the Honorable Minister Louis Farrakhan, has passed away, his daughter. Well, that's sad news. Also, they talk about blackamericaweb.com. It says 30-plus celebrities you forgot appeared on the TV show A Different World. There's a picture of Miss Patti LaBelle. Tay Keith, the producer, superstar producer, Tay Keith's cause of death revealed. They found several things in his system, sadly. And Nia Long gets her flowers with long overdue Hollywood Walk of Fame star. Congratulations, Miss Nia Long. Miss Nia Long. I tell you, I was watching some of the video of The Breakfast Club, and it had Lauren LaRosa. And I tell you, to me, Lauren LaRosa really makes that show. And it brought the show into a new light to me. But she says short hair like Nia Long. She talks about her hair. Anyway, it was funny if you saw it. Okay, blackamericaweb.com. Okay, music there from Jabari Johnson, Can't Stop. Tasha Page Lockhart, He's on the Way. God's Property from Kirk Franklin's New Nation featuring Salt. And featuring some funkadelic grooves, George Clinton. What? Stomp, the number one classic, you already know. Ernest Pugh and Your Glory to See You. Great video for that. Number four at Gospel Radio across the country. And two in a row from Anthony Brown and Group Therapy. Their newest single, Always Be Good. And Anthony Brown and Group Therapy, Victory, from their just released album, Full Disclosure. New from the legend John P. Keith's Cardi Cortez is the Stellar Medley. That's right, the medley they did in the Stellar Gospel Music Awards. 90.9 FM WCDB.

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0: Ray listeners, my name is Evan, and here's to weather. Today, Sunday, September 20th, rain, high 60. Monday, September 21st, partly cloudy, high 64. Tuesday, September 22nd, cloudy, high 62. Wednesday, September 23rd, mostly cloudy, high 67. Thursday, September 24th, partly cloudy, high 67. Friday, September 25th, mostly cloudy, high 70. 9.9 FM WCB. 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
1: 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Entertainment headlines. Well, social media is talking about Tyler Perry and his tunnel dance for the Jennifer Hudson show. You know, when they clap them on, they come down and dance. They're talking about the way he was dancing. Has people seeing Madea? And I'll leave it at that. You'd have to see the video for yourself. Okay, America's 250-year problem with women's equality. Tracee Ellis Ross, an 11-year-old designer, steal the show at Harlem's Fashion Row. What does the allegation of abuse have to do with Michael Desranville's vote to convict Clancy? We're starting to see the one holdout who voted to convict Clancy, and they had the whole mistrial. So now they're digging up things on him, supposedly. Southern soul singer Sky Watley faces legal threat over stage slap. Tony Cornelius looks ahead as Soul Train Awards return home to Chicago. Jalen Brunson's kids' runway draws the baby, Danny Lay, DJ Khaled, and more. And Smokey Robinson changes lawyers. ERWeb.com headlines right there. Okay. Javon, DeWand, and the Trap Stars. I played a new one. Oh. Why am I going blank? Anyway. Oh, something about being scared. Oh, you ain't gotta be scared. I played that on Soft Horizons. Today's new Smooth R&B. Saturday mornings. 4 to 6. And now, of course, I talked about them being on Gospel. Javon DeWan and the Trap Stars featuring Isaac Carey, Blanco Brown, Jazzy Faye, Gaz Money. Last week's number 10 across the country at Gospel Radio 10X, My Blessings. Number 11 across the country this week, Anita Wilson, Come On Now, The Emotions, and You Love Me, Best of My Love. Oh, oh, oh, oh, oh. Oh, you got the best of... Oh, I'm supposed to be on a radio, right? Okay. All right. Moving on. Zacardi Cortez and Working On Me. Former top 10. Fresh Start Worship and Marquise Gold. You are number 3 across the country at Gospel Radio. New John P. Key featuring Zacardi Cortez. The Stellar Medley. From the legend John P. Key, the Stellar Gospel Music Awards. Okay, new music from Kirk Franklin and Karen Clark Shear. We saw them do this on the Stellars. Thank You For Everything. 90.9 FM WCDB.
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I just want to say, I need a witness up in here. 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For everything. I want to thank you for. I even want to thank you for. And every season.

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0: 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Pusha T and Pharrell turned Grindin', that was one of the Clips hit songs, into a coffee brand. Tashina Arnold and Tommy Davidson join the Chaos in Search Party. Where's Paw Paw? There's a trailer for it. And Paramount announces America's Funniest People, a new series with Ms. Pat. I know anytime my son Evan sees Ms. Pat on something, he goes, "Dad, is your girlfriend on TV again?" I say, "Come on, Evan." Now, Ms. Pat's married. Now, if she hadn't been married, I would say, "Evan, how do you slide up in someone's DMs? Can you send her a message?" Evan, where are you going? Come on. Anyway, ERWeb.com. All right, music right there from Canton Jones, Praise on Go, moves up to number one this week across the country at Gospel Radio. All right, for Canton Jones, came back strong with that one, the number one song in the country at Gospel Radio. Been playing Canton Jones for decades now, still doing it, still on top. Marvin Sapp before that, the classic Listen. You know, my son Evan came flying up to me, "Dad, you have to see this." So, of course, he's all over social media. He said, "This is the top, or at least one of the top TikTok videos out there." And it shows people trying to play basketball, trying to dunk, trying to cross over different people. It's hilarious because all of them are fails. And, of course, behind them in the background is Marvin Sapp. "Listen, you have to see it." I hope the car racking up. All right. Kenny Lewis before that, and One Voice, God Did It, number two at Gospel Radio. Tamela Mann featuring Wyclef Jean and Kirk Franklin, "Hello God," and new Kirk Franklin and Karen Clark Sheard, "Thank You for Everything." Reportedly, the new album he'll have will be a double album. It's really returning to traditional gospel roots, but I'm sure there'll be surprises on Kirk Franklin's album. All right, new music coming at you from Anthony Evans. He's back. Good Plants. 90.9 FM, WCDB. Be blessed. You guys take care.
1: 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All right. Let's try it out and see how it goes.

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There you go. That's Lambert, Hendrix, and Ross doing Things Ain't What They Used to Be. And indeed, that is always the case. It is 5 after the hour. Well, actually, if it was Woody Herman, it would be 5 after the hour. That's what happens when you do something for 4 decades. These little habits get in your brain. But that's it's 3 after the hour. 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Bill McCann here with you as your host for this, the Saturday morning edition of Jazz here on WCDB. We are here at the University at Albany, part of the State University of New York. 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If you call, by the way, after 4 rings, it goes to the switchboard. Make some kind of a thing. That's okay. Hang up and try again. Ultimately, I see the light bulb flashing on the ceiling. And when we do ticket giveaways, since we always do the fifth caller, then you'll pick up yourself a pair of tickets to see, you know, whatever it is we're giving it away. But you got to be the fifth caller. And we're going to have tickets to give away today, by the way. I was going to do it next week, but we're going to do it this week. We're going to give away a pair of tickets for a listener and their guest to join me in a box at the Troy Savings Bank Music Hall on Tuesday, September the 29th, to see multi-Grammy award-winning vocalist Samara Joy. So stay tuned this morning for your chance to win that. And the winner will get their very own Saturday morning edition of Jazz T-shirt. But I digress. I just decided at the last minute to do that this week, because next week and the week after, we're going to be doing special tribute to the great John Coltrane, who will have his centennial birthday this upcoming week. Anyway, this morning we're going to feature a nice mix of classic jazz and new releases. Our birthday features include John Hendrix, who we just heard with Lambert, Hendrix, and Ross. We're also going to hear some Cannonball Adderley, and then do a really nice segment on Brother Jack McDuff for his centennial birthday earlier this week on Thursday. He turned 100 up in the big 52nd Street in the sky. We'll also welcome the autumnal equinox. The fall will arrive next Tuesday, the 22nd, this coming Tuesday at 8:04 EDT. So summer will be officially gone. But fortunately for us, jazz is a great elixir, so to speak, for fall. Fall's a great season for jazz, and so we have just an awesome amount of jazz. A Place for Jazz kicked off its 2026 season last night with the Jean-Michel Pilk, Francois Moutin, and Ari Honig. They really did an awesome job. I tell you, the improvisational skills of these cats. They were doing songs, and they would mix in all kinds of, you know, jazz artists do that. They'll put in little quotes, as we call them, on other tunes. But these guys did it. It was just phenomenal. Anyway, that kicked off the season last night. And our next concert will be Nicole Zaratis on October the 2nd. We'll feature something from Nicole today. We also announced the Tim Coakley A Place for Jazz Scholarship, which will be an endowed scholarship established at Schenectady County Community College to support young musicians pursuing jazz. And so we'll tell you about how you can support that during the program as well. We'll tell you about all the things happening. Porch Fest in the Schenectady GE Plot this afternoon. Well, this morning. It starts at 11, goes to 6 p.m. We'll tell you all about that. We'll tell you about the celebration of life at the Maverick in Woodstock today for Warren Bernhardt. This is the annual Lake George Jazz Weekend. We'll tell you about that. Some great jazz at a variety of clubs, including the Landing Hotel at Rivers Casino, Lydia's Cafe, 9 Maple Avenue, Panzas. Tell you about some cool stuff happening at the Wayward Lane Brewing
The Falcon, Jazz Vespers, the Jam Session at the Lark Street Tavern, the new Thursday Nights at the Van Dyke, Chris Sewell and company doing that. Great music at the Egg, Pat Metheny's going to be there next Wednesday. Some things from Saratoga Arts, Billy Hart at the Zankel, the Northampton Jazz Fest taking place next weekend. We'll tell you about the Fall Into Jazz Festival honoring Tim Coakley, about some stuff at the wonderful Troy Savings Bank Music Hall. We'll tell you about the Hudson Jazz Festival, some things happening in the Bourbon Room at the Spencertown Academy. It's just a phenomenal time for jazz here in the Capital District. Hey, as Lee Shaw would tell you, do yourself a favor, be your own best friend. 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And that means it needs you to do that voodoo that you do so well. 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So, this morning, don't you know, wherever the muses take me, that's where we will go. That and a whole bag of hot potatoes. We're glad you tuned in here to the Saturday morning edition of Jazz on WCDB. Hey, fall's coming on Tuesday. How about a little Lady Day and Charlie Parker back-to-back to get us in the mood for autumn in New York, my favorite season of the year. Let's check it out right here on WCDB.

you up when you're run down. Jaded ways and gay voices for lunch at the Ritz will tell you that it's

bless the dark. On benches in Central Park, greet autumn in New York.

How about that? John Coltrane and Johnny Hartman doing Autumn Serenade from one of my Desert Island recordings. John Coltrane and Johnny Hartman going back to 1963. Doesn't get much better than that. And speaking of John Coltrane, next Saturday and the Saturday thereafter, we will be doing, well, a total of 8 hours of the music of John Coltrane to celebrate Train, his centennial birthday, this coming Wednesday, September the 23rd. So we'll be featuring Coltrane with the who's who of jazz greats. And if you don't like Train, come back in a few weeks after that. Well, it's going to be great. Bill Morrison called. He said, hey, when are you doing the Train? I told him it'll be next week and the week after. He said he wasn't sure, but either way, he said it was good. His daughter Marissa up visiting. In any event, so that's always good when you get kids up visiting and you get them listening to jazz. That can't be bad. Before John Coltrane and Johnny Hartman, we heard a couple of takes of Autumn in New York. Charlie Parker with strings and Billie Holiday from Lady in Autumn. The best of the Verve years. Fall is arriving this coming Tuesday, the autumnal equinox. Got a nice note here. It doesn't say from whom, but it says, sir, your impeccable taste in not only the perfect jazz, but seasonally delightful as well, requires no request from this very regular listener. Thank you, as I enjoy my fall backyard fire. Wow. Well, that's very good. I don't know who it was, but as I said in the post, that makes getting up early on Saturday mornings worth it when people appreciate your effort. So I appreciate all you folks getting up. It's like when you get on the airplane, it says, we know you have a lot of choices when it comes to your listening enjoyment, so to speak. But I appreciate you guys checking us out here on Saturday mornings. Let's get back to the music, shall we? Speaking of John Coltrane, he has a tune apropos to the season called Equinox, at least in title. But yes, the autumnal equinox next Tuesday. Here's Train doing Equinox, and then a really cool version of the tune with lyrics from Karen Allison. It's called A Long Way to Go, and it's really cool. It's on her recording Footprints. We're going to send it out to Candy Dysley. I haven't heard from Candy in quite some time. I hope she's doing okay. Well, she was a huge fan of Karen Allison, and so we'll feature that. So Coltrane and then Karen Allison doing Equinox. Let's check it out right here on WCDB Albany. Now we just got to make sure we get the right one. Talk amongst yourselves for a second. 1, 2, 3, 4, 5. That's the one we want. I found it. Check it out on CDB.

It's the wonderful Karen Allison right there doing A Long Way to Go based on Equinox and Karen Allison on Footprints on the Concord label going back to 2006 with I really like that. Karen Allison. And they got Bruce Barth on the keys, Peter Washington on the bass, Todd Strait on the drums. And got some nice folks on here as well. Nancy King on vocals, along with the wonderful Karen Allison. Anywho, what else? Equinox, John Coltrane, from my favorite John Coltrane recording called Coltrane's Sound, going back to 1960 on the Atlantic label. McCoy Tyner at the piano, Steve Davis on the bass, and Elvin Jones on the drums. Again, we'll be featuring some wonderful music from John Coltrane next week and the week thereafter. So be on the lookout for that. Anywho, what else do we have to tell you? It's supposed to be a spectacular day today in the Capital District, so I hope you get out there and enjoy the weather, the Lake George Jazz Weekend. I'm told they're going to be filming a background for a documentary on Nick Mignola up there. So Cliff Peterson and Dave Perry hipping me to that. And also Schenectady Porch Fest today from 11. That's Saturday if you're listening to the regular broadcast. 11 to 6 over in the Schenectady GE plot. We'll tell you about all sorts of other wonderful music coming up around the Capital District in, you know, besides Porch Fest. We got the Celebration of Life of Warren Bernhardt down at the Maverick this afternoon at 4. We got the annual Lake George Jazz Weekend. We got Lydia's Cafe down in Stone Ridge outside of Kingston. Mark Hughes-Volk Septet with Mark Zuba, Ron Horton, Tim Armacost, Tim Ragusas, Jeff Siegel, and Amir Halfon. Lydia's-Cafe.com. Michael Benedict Jazz Vibes next Friday at 9 Maple Avenue, but tonight, Out of the Box. 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Christine Sparrow at Panzas. And tomorrow, Sunday the 20th, at 1 o'clock, Rob Lindquist, Dylan Canterbury, Brian Patnode, and Andy Hearn will be at the Wayward Lane Brewing in Schoharie, New York. And also tomorrow, Sunday the 20th, at the Falcon down in Marlboro, outside of New Paltz, Scott Petito, Joe Locke, and Peter Erskine, with special guest Jim Riddle, will be there, featuring selections from their upcoming release that's coming out next year. Dining 5:30 to 9, music at 7:30, live at thefalcon.com. Hey, Jazz Vespers tomorrow, Sunday the 20th at 5 o'clock at the First Reformed Church of Schenectady down in Stockade. The ever lovely and popular Peg Delaney with the Peg Delaney Quintet with Jim Corleano, Steve Horowitz, Pil Delaney, and Gene Garone. And that's all good stuff happening today and tomorrow's. Lee Shaw would tell you, do yourself a favor, be your own best friend, get out there and support live jazz that needs all the help it can get, and that means it needs you to do that voodoo that you do so well. 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Anyway, so wherever you go, be sure to take us along right here on WCDB. Hey, John Hendricks has a birthday. He had a birthday this past Wednesday, his 105th up in the big 52nd Street in the sky. Since I have it in the box here, might as well play it. Karen Allison on her recording Footprints. This is how the muses work, by the way. I had no plans on playing this, but I'm looking down at the CD and go, oh, yeah, that's right. John Hendricks is on here with a couple of things. And, you know, since we're doing John Hendricks, might as well play it. So let me back up the truck as the muses direct traffic. Yeah. All right, I got it. So this will be Karen Allison
with John Hendricks and company from her side, Footprints, doing Everybody's Bopping. Let's check it out right here on WCDB Albany.

The biggest, the biggest, the biggest, the biggest, the biggest, the biggest, the biggest, the biggest, the biggest, the biggest, the biggest, the biggest, the biggest, the biggest, the biggest, the biggest, the biggest, the biggest, the biggest, the biggest, the biggest, the biggest, the biggest, the biggest, the biggest, the biggest, the biggest, the biggest, the biggest, the biggest, the biggest, the biggest, the biggest, the biggest, the biggest, the biggest, the biggest, the biggest, the biggest, the biggest, the biggest, the biggest, the biggest, the biggest, the biggest, the biggest, the biggest, the biggest, the biggest, the biggest, the biggest, the biggest, the biggest, the biggest, the biggest, the biggest, the biggest, the biggest, the biggest, the biggest, the biggest, the biggest, the biggest, the biggest, the biggest, the biggest, the biggest, the biggest, the biggest, the biggest, the biggest, the biggest, the biggest, the biggest, the biggest, the bigg

There you go. That's Mr. PC. Written by John Coltrane. Lyrics by John Hendricks. John Hendricks celebrated his 105th birthday up in the big 52nd Street in the Sky this past Wednesday. Born September the 16th, 1921. Passed away in November of 2017. The inimitable John Hendricks. Before that, we heard Lambert, Hendricks, and Ross doing A Little Moanin' from Everybody's Boppin'. And then we heard Everybody's Boppin'. Karen Allison and John Hendricks from Karen's Side on the Concord label called Footprints, going back to 2006. Classic jazz here on WCDB. Turns out that wonderful note that I got, the individual responded, says it's the message is from me, Karen Green in Del Mar. She said, your show helps to rejuvenate me for the upcoming week. She's a preschool special ed teacher in Albany, so that's definitely a handful right there. So, well, we appreciate you getting rejuvenated here on the Saturday morning edition of Jazz. Hey, if you need extra rejuvenation, you can check us out on the rebroadcast Sundays from 10 a.m. until 2 p.m. All the pieces you miss on Saturday, you can check out on Sunday, and that's a good thing. The rebroadcast of the Saturday morning edition of Jazz Sundays at 10 o'clock right here on WCDB Albany. I guess it's rejuvenation. I'll have to add that. I'll figure out how to add that to my 12 lines of shtick that I do here on Saturday mornings. That's something to do with rejuvenation. So I want to thank Karen Green for her wonderful message. And again, we appreciate everyone who gets up with us early on Saturday mornings to listen to wonderful jazz. Well, one of our birthday boys this week is the wonderful Julian Cannonball Adderley. And John Hendricks did a nice side with some tracks with Cannonball Adderley. And so we're going to hear one of them. This is on a Pacific Jazz side going back to 1959 called A Good Get Together. And this particular track will feature Julian Cannonball Adderley along with his brother Nat, along with Wes Montgomery on the guitar. Gildo Mahone is on the piano. Monk Montgomery, Wes's brother, on the bass, and Walter Bolden on the drums. We're going to hear a cool tune written by Gigi Grice with lyrics by John Hendricks called Social Call. And from there, we'll check out some Cannonball Adderley. Some great jazz here on the Saturday morning edition of Jazz on WCDB. Albany.

0: do you do that?
1: There you go. That's some classic jazz, a little social call. John Hendricks from A Good Get-Together, going back to 1959 on Pacific Jazz. The great tune written by Gigi Grice, lyrics by John Hendricks. And John celebrated his 105th birthday this past Wednesday up in the big 52nd Street in the sky. Don't forget today's Porch Fest in Schenectady in the historic GE plot. All kinds of great bands. It starts at 11, goes till 6. Going to have the Art Deco Trio with Dave Gleason, Mike Lawrence, and Pete Sweeney. The Michael Benedict Jazz Vibes with John Leroy, Lou Pappas, and Bob Halleck doing a program entitled The History of the Vibraphone. Then we got Alex Torres' orchestra, Keith Prey's Ortet with Mike Novakowski and Joe Barna. The Tim Olson Quartet. The Cliff Brucker Trio with Wayne Hawkins and Greg Tillman. The Dylan Canterbury Quintet with Brian Patnode, Rob Lindquist, Dave Shouty, and Bob Halleck. Matty Stakes and the 518 with Pete Levin, Rich Syracuse, and Jeff Seed Siegel. Not a slouch in the bunch. Go to SchenectadyPorchFest.org for all the details. That's today, Saturday the 19th from 11 till 6 in the historic GE Plot in Schenectady. You just basically stroll the neighborhood, look at all the cool houses, and listen to some great jazz. 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That's SchenectadyPorchFest.org for all the details. Hey, also Saturday at 4 o'clock at the Maverick in Woodstock, a celebration of life of the wonderful Warren Bernhardt with the Who's Who Great Cats, directed by Scott Petito with Mike D'Amico, Mike Minieri, Rachel Z, Peter Erskine, Paul Winter, Jay Anderson, Chuck Lamb, and the list goes on and on. You can go to maverickconcerts.org for more information about that. The annual Jazz at the Lake, the Lake George Jazz Weekend, taking place today and tomorrow up at the Village of Lake George. LakeGeorgeArts.org for more information about that. And what else do we want to tell you? Don't forget about the jam session at the Lark Street Tavern Mondays at 7 o'clock, hosted by Tariq Shaw. Tuesday nights at the Lark Street Tavern, some great jazz. Hey, this coming Tuesday, the wonderful Janine Outerkirk with her trio. That'll be the 22nd of September. You can go to thelarkstreettavern.com for more information about that. Thursday nights at the Van Dyke, kicked off this season. And this coming Thursday the 24th, Nico Nyman. That's going to be downstairs at Stella Pasta Bar, the Van Dyke. Two sets, 6 to 9, free entry. 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Hey, next Wednesday at the Egg in Albany, that's the 23rd at 7 o'clock, Pat Metheny's Side Eye 3 will be at the Egg in Albany. And also on Friday the 2nd of October at 8 o'clock, the Egg, together with Jazz is Dead, will be presenting Cortex, a cool band out of France, with special guest Adrian Young and J-Rock. You can go to theegg.org for more information about that. Next Friday, some cool stuff. The Billy Hart Quartet will be at the Zankel Music Center at Skidmore College next Friday, the 25th at 7:30 p.m. The NEA Jazz Master will be accompanied by Craig Handy, Ethan Iverson, and Ben Street. Skidmore.edu for Billy Hart next Friday, the 25th at 7:30 up at the Zankel. Also next Friday and Saturday, the 25th and 26th, the Northampton Jazz Festival will be taking place at a number of locations in the city of Northampton, Massachusetts. Artists include Sarah Hanahan, Pasquale Grasso, William Hill III, Champion Fulton, Johnny O'Neill's Trio, and a host of others. It's all free with one exception. Lakeisha Benjamin will be headlining a ticketed show next Saturday at the Academy of Music. You can go to NorthamptonJazzFest.org for all the details about that. Hey, also next Saturday, Wyatt Ambrose's trio with Sebastian Green and Jason Emmon will be at the Old School Cafe in Cherry Valley, New York. And next Sunday, I'm excited about this. Yours truly will be the MC at the Fall Into Jazz Festival honoring Tim Coakley at Alias Coffee Roasters in Troy. It hits at 5, the Luke Franco Trio, followed by the Family Band with Kelly Green and Company, and then the Alias Big Band with a host of folks, Keith Prey, John Bronk, Greg Glassman, Dylan Canterbury, Matthew Steckler, Jeremy Gold, Ralph LaLama, Gary Smullian, Ken Olson, Rick Rossoff, Amadis Dunkel, Taylor Peterson, Hyuna Park, Evan Jiggles, and Mr. Joe Barna. You can go to Eventbrite for all the information about that. We'll leave it right there. As Lee Shaw would tell you, do yourself a favor. Be your own best friend. 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Cannonball Adderley and his quintet with the wonderful Barry Harris on the piano, Sam Jones on the bass, and Lewis Hayes on the drums, going back to 1960. Cannonball and Nat doing a cool tune written by Duke Pearson called Janine. Cannonball Adderley, 98, this past Tuesday up in the big 52nd Street in the sky. Let's check out some classic jazz on WCDB Albany.

I tell you what, that's right up there. One of my all-time favorite Cannonball Adderley tracks. It's from a side called Cannonball Adderley and the Pole Winners. It's a cool tune written by the pianist on the session, Mr. Victor Feldman. It's called Azul Serape. Cannonball Adderley with Wes Montgomery on the guitar, Victor Feldman on the piano on that particular track, Ray Brown on the bass, and Lewis Hayes on the drums. You know, we got some great centennials coming up. As I mentioned, next Saturday and the week after, we're going to be doing John Coltrane for his centennial birthday this coming Wednesday. And that's going to be 2 weeks of Coltrane. But we're also going to be doing 2 weeks of Ray Brown. Ray Brown, arguably the greatest bass player in the history of jazz. There's lots of great bass players, I understand all that. But pound for pound, to me, no one beats Mr. Ray Brown. And so we're going to do 2 weeks of Ray Brown, October the 10th and October the 17th, for those of you playing at home. And we also got some other great centennials coming up this year. Jimmy Heath, we're going to do some Lou Donaldson for his centennial. It's all good. It's all good here on the Saturday morning edition of Jazz. You know, get a little wonderful jazz, get a little history, a little background. And I'll tell you what, I've been putting together these shows, so to speak. Well, me and the Muses. I have, a huge stack of CDs for all these things. And then what I do is I sit down at my stereo system and I preview every CD. I just go through. I have this little system. I put a little post-it on the back. I go right through each track. And I make little cryptic notes that I understand later on. And then when I come to the station, I just put a pile of CDs here on the desktop. And then it's off to the races. There's no rhyme or reason to it. It's just like hanging out in my living room with you. So that's what we do when we do these special shows. Well, frankly, that's what I do every Saturday. You know, we just sit here with a pile of music and then decide what seems right at any particular moment. So, well, again, we got Coltrane next week and the week after. Then we got Mr. Ray Brown for a couple of sessions. Got a couple from Lou Donaldson. We got some Jimmy Heath. We got all kinds of cool stuff. And, you know, we also have our annual Thanksgiving show and our Halloween show and our annual Christmas show. And it's all good. We're glad you're hanging out with us on Saturday morning here on WCDB. We're going to get one more from Cannonball Adderley before we mosey on along. And we're going to feature some tremendous music from Brother Jack McDuff, who celebrated his centennial birthday this past Thursday up in the big 52nd Street in the Sky. One of the all-time great Hammond organists in jazz. We're going to feature just a bucket of great music from Jack McDuff. If you don't like the Hammond organ, I suggest you go somewhere else. Come back, because it's going to be good coming up after Mr. Cannonball Adderley. This is from a classic Cannonball and Coltrane, and each of the gentlemen took a solo piece, if you will, and we're going to hear that. This is going to be Cannonball with Wynton Kelly on the pianos, Paul Chambers on the bass, and Mr. Jimmy Cobb on the drums, going back to 1959. It's a seminal year of music, jazz. We got, and we'll hear it when we do Coltrane. 1959. You got the likes of Giant Steps and Kinda Blue, just to name a few. And so when we do our visit, so to speak, of John Coltrane's music, we'll certainly hear tracks from those two seminal recordings in the history of jazz. Anyway, this is just absolutely beautiful. I love what Cannonball does in this. It's Stars Fell on Alabama. Cannonball Adderley here on WCDB Albany.

That's the one and only Samara Joy doing Stardust. Wonderful tune written by Hoagy Carmichael, if I recall correctly. Let me look here. Yeah, Hoagy Carmichael. Samara Joy with Pasquale Grasso, Ari Roland, and Kenny Washington going back to 2021. Actually, recorded in 2020. Came out in 2021 on Whirlwind Records, simply called Samara Joy, back before she became the phenom that she now is. More from Samara in just a moment, and your chance to win some tickets, so stay tuned for that. Before that, Stars Fell on Alabama, Cannonball Adderley from a side called Cannonball and Coltrane on the MRC label going back to 1959. And that featured Wynton Kelly, Paul Chambers, and Jimmy Cobb with Cannonball Adderley. Cannonball celebrated his 98th birthday this past Tuesday up in the big 52nd Street in the sky. Originally, I had intended on going right to Jack McDuff, but the Muses intervened and said, you know, we have those wonderful tickets to give away for Samara Joy. She's going to be at the Troy Savings Bank Music Hall on the 29th of this month. And that's a Tuesday night. And so, thanks to John Elbaum and Ryan Murray and the wonderful folks at the Troy Savings Bank Music Hall, we have some tickets to give away to see Samara Joy. And not only are it's a pair of tickets, the winner will take home their very own Saturday morning edition of Jazz T-shirt. But what's great about it, we're going to be in a box. So a listener and their guest will join me and a guest in a box at the Troy Savings Bank Music Hall to see Samara Joy on the 29th of this month. So that's exciting. I always like to hang out with listeners, and you guys are wonderful listeners. So you'll now have an opportunity to be the fifth caller at 518-442-4242. Be the fifth caller, and you pick yourself up a pair of tickets to sit in the box with me and a guest to see Samara Joy at the Troy Savings Bank Music Hall. Again, only try to win these tickets if you absolutely can go. Nothing worse than people winning and they don't show up. Then we'll banish you. So, well, anyway, 518-442-4242. Be the fifth caller, and you'll pick yourself up a pair of tickets to see Samara Joy at the Troy Savings Bank Music Hall with yours truly. Let's check out some more Samara right here on WCDB Albany.

0: Well, there you go. That's Everything Happens to Me. Samara Joy doing a wonderful tune written by Matt Dennis and Tom Adair with Pasquale Grasso, Ari Roland, and Kenny Washington. Samara Joy. Congratulations to Wanda Morrison. She was the fifth caller. And she picked herself up a pair of tickets to join me in a box at the hall to see Samara Joy. That's on the 29th of September at the Troy Savings Bank Music Hall. Thanks to John Elbaum and Ryan Murray and the folks at the Troy Savings Bank Music Hall. We get some wonderful tickets to give away. And we'll have some more tickets to give away to the Troy Savings Bank Music Hall. Coming up later on, we're going to have tickets to see John Pizzarelli and Catherine Russell, Chris Bode, and then Joshua Redman. We'll have tickets to give away for all of those shows, so be on the lookout for that. But again, congratulations to Wanda Morrison. You can go to TroyMusicHall.org for more information about that. And be sure to tune in the weeks to come for your chance to win. Got a nice note from Dan and Tina Martin. It says, "Hi, Bill. We're on I-90 going to Norwood, Massachusetts, listening to great autumn jazz music with you." Well, it's always nice to hear from the Martins. So we thank them for their wonderful, loyal listenership. Well, Brother Jack McDuff, one of the great organists of jazz, just celebrated his centennial birthday this past Thursday up at the Big 52nd Street in the Sky. And if you listen to this program with any regularity, you know if it's the B3, it's for me. And so we're going to just hear a bucket load of great Jack McDuff. We're going to start off with a side on called Brother Jack McDuff Live, and it's on the Prestige label. This goes back to 1963. We're going to hear a track recorded at the Front Room in Newark, New Jersey, back in June of 1963. And this will feature Jack McDuff with Red Holloway, George Benson, and Joe Dukes doing one of his big hits at the time. They used to call that the Chitlin Circuit, these jazz clubs and music houses in predominantly African-American communities in the different big cities, whether it be Buffalo or Newark, New Jersey, or down south in Chicago, wherever it was. And these great organ groups could go play, and Jack McDuff, one of them certainly. This was one of his big hits. It's called Rock Candy, recorded live at the Front Room in Newark, New Jersey. So let's check it out. Jack McDuff, if this doesn't get you going, well, you know the rest. Check it out right here on WCDB. Albany.
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0: That's a tune called Organ Grinder's Swing. Hoo doggy. Brother Jack McDuff with Bill Jennings on the guitar, Wendell Marshall on the bass, and Alvin Johnson on the drums. That's on a side called Brother Jack, Legends of Class of Acid Jazz, I should say, on the Prestige label. And before that, we heard a real good one, Brother Jack McDuff from a side called Live, recorded live at the Front Room in Newark, New Jersey back in 1963 with Red Holloway, George Benson, and Joe Dukes. And we started off with Rock Candy, a big hit from The Wonderful Things. Anywho, all sorts of folks checking in. The biggest Monk fan on the planet says today's show is really cooking. We'll try to get you what you're looking for, my friend. And Joe Cortini out in Western New York in the old shop. People digging the music. Big hello to Joe and all the folks out there. And all the folks checking us out here on the Saturday morning edition of Jazz on WCDB Albany. We're celebrating Jack McDuff turned 100 up in the big 52nd Street in the Sky this past Thursday. Born September the 17th, 1926. Passed away in January of 2001. And his adopted father was a minister. And so they said, I guess his upbringing, playing the piano in the church, etc., gave him his brother moniker.
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0: 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Bill McCann here with you as your host for this, the Saturday morning edition of Jazz here on WCDB. We are here at the University at Albany, part of the State University of New York. 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Sunday's at 10 right here on WCDB Albany. Well, a place where jazz kicked off its fall 2026 season last night. And it was a wonderful concert with Jean-Michel Pilk, François Mouton, and Ari Honig. Our next concert is the 2nd of October with the wonderful Nicole Zaratis and her quartet. And last night we honored longtime president and APFJ board member Tim Coakley, who passed away on July 14th. And we announced the Tim Coakley A Place for Jazz Scholarship, which is going to be established at Schenectady County Community College to support young musicians pursuing jazz. It's certainly a fitting tribute to Tim and his great support of jazz over the many decades. If you'd like to support the scholarship, please visit aplaceforjazz.org, where you can make a tax-deductible contribution to the APFJ Scholarship Fund, which will definitely go directly to the endowed scholarship once the paperwork is all finalized. No amount is too small. We appreciate all your support of the great Tim Coakley. And again, it's going to be the Tim Coakley A Place for Jazz Scholarship, aplaceforjazz.org. You can go to do that. Also, there's going to be a celebration of the life of Tim, which will take place next April the 4th as part of Jazz Appreciation Month. That'll be at Schenectady County Community College. So mark your calendar for that. A celebration of life for Tim Coakley next April the 4th. That's a Sunday, and we'll release all the details once it's all put together. So that's all in the works. So we hope you can join us that day to celebrate one of my all-time favorite people, the wonderful Tim Coakley. Well, let's get back to the music. Usually when I hit the second half of the show, I try to start off with something a bit up. But the muses have sent me in a different direction today. So we're going to start the second half of the program with some Jack McDuff doing a nice ballad. And this is just beautiful. This is on a side called Sonny Stitt with Brother Jack McDuff. Stitt meets Brother Jack. And we're going to hear a beautiful... It's got Ray Barreto, by the way, on the conga, Art Taylor on the drums, Eddie Deal on the guitar, Jack on the organ, and Sonny Stitt on the tenor. This is a beautiful version of the tune, When Sonny Gets Blue. Jack McDuff right here on WCDB. Albany. Oh, they faked me out. Let's try it over here. And let's see. We got one and the two. Hit that. And is that the one we want? Interesting. You have to do, All right, I figured it out. A little slow on the uptake today. Ignore the man behind the curtain. Let's check it out on WCDB Albany.

They call that kind of music greasy. Doggy, man. That is some good stuff. That's Brother Jack McDuff with the great Jimmy Witherspoon on a side called The Blues. Is now on the Verve label going back to 1967. Melvin Sparks doing it to it on the guitar there. Wow. Sugar Ray Appleton on the drums. Jimmy Merritt on the bass. This side also features some great horn players that you're going to hear in just a moment. Danny Turner, Leo Johnson up front doing it to it. And that's Brother Jack McDuff with Jimmy Witherspoon. Spoon and Brother Jack. We heard Sonny Stitt with Jack McDuff from Stitt Meets Brother Jack on the Prestige label. A great side going back to 1962 with Ray Barreto, Art Taylor, and Eddie Deal doing When Sonny Gets Blue. Stitt Meets Brother Jack. Man, that's some good stuff. Jack McDuff celebrated his centennial birthday this past Thursday up in the big 52nd Street in the Sky. We're featuring some of this wonderful music. We're going to get a couple more with Jimmy Witherspoon. I just love this record. It's called The Blues Is Now. Jimmy Witherspoon with Jack McDuff. We're going to hear I'm Going to Move to the Outskirts of Town. And then a big hit for Jimmy Witherspoon called Good Rockin' Tonight. You know, tunes back in the day, a little double entendre. It was a family show, but you old-timers will get the drift of these things, and especially some good rocking tonight. Let's check it out. Jimmy Witherspoon with Brother Jack McDuff. Classic jazz right here on WCDB Albany.

That's a couple from Jimmy Witherspoon with Jack McDuff doing good rocking tonight, and I'm going to move to the outskirts of town. Jimmy Witherspoon with Brother Jack. He arranged and conducted it with Danny Turner and Leo Johnson, along with Melvin Sparks, Jimmy Merritt, and Sugar Ray Appleton. Going back to June of 1967, the blues is now. Got a nice note from the biggest Monk fan on the planet. He's a longtime listener to the program, all-around great guy. And he said, hey, could you play me the theme for the Electric Surfboard from Down Home Style, some Jack McDuff. So we dig all our very good listeners and such. And the biggest Monk fan on the planet, certainly right up in the echelons of our Saturday morning edition of Jazz Listeners. So happy to oblige. This is Down Home Style's the name of the recording. It's the tune is theme from Electric Surfboard. And anyway, we'll check it out right here. By request on WCDB Albany.

There you go. That's a couple from Gene Ammons and the wonderful Joe Newman with Brother Jack McDuff. That's called Moton Swing. And before that, Twisting the Jug. Two tunes from a classic on the Prestige label going back to 1961 called Twisting the Jug. Gene Ammons and Joe Newman, Brother Jack McDuff with Wendell Marshall, Walter Perkins, and Ray Barreto. We'll send that out to Mr. Stephen Horowitz, who loves himself some trumpet. Also the wonderful Don Nania, another fine trumpeter. And speaking of Mr. Stephen Horowitz, you can check him out tomorrow with some Jazz Vespers at the First Reformed Church of Schenectady as the wonderful, ever lovely and popular Peg Delaney and her group will be at Jazz Vespers. Peg Delaney with Bill Delaney, Jim Corleano, Steve Horowitz, and Gene Garone. That's 5 o'clock Sunday, September the 20th at the First Reformed Church of Schenectady down in the Stockade. And the wonderful Peg Delaney. Can't go wrong with the marvelous, spectacular, ever lovely Peg Delaney. Anywho, we're checking out the music of the wonderful Jack McDuff, who just turned 100 years old up in the big 52nd Street in the Sky this past Thursday. My dear friend Lee Saravillo loves himself some Hammond B3. He and his lovely bride, Diane, they check us out here on the Saturday morning edition of Jazz. So I told them we're going to be playing some greasy and swinging Hammond B3 from Brother Jack McDuff. So I hope you're digging what we're playing. And this will be a little greasy something or other, a little blues for us. This is Jack McDuff featuring the wonderful Kenny Burrell. And on this particular track, I want to make sure I get all the right folks and all of that. You know, we got choices and things. We want to make sure we give you all the correct information. And, you know, let's see what we got here. All right, well, let's see what it says here. This was on a side called Kenny Burrell Crash on the Prestige label. And this will feature Jack McDuff on the organ, Kenny Burrell on the guitar, along with Joe Dukes on the drums, Ray Barreto on the conga. And I think that'll do it. This is called Call It Stormy Monday. Stormy Monday Blues. Let's check it out right here. Some cool jazz from Kenny Burrell and Jack McDuff on WCDB Albany.

Love walked in. Jack McDuff with Kenny Burrell, Joe Dukes, and Ray Barreto. Originally issued on a side called Kenny Burrell Crash on the Prestige label. Doesn't get much better than that. Love walked in. Going back to January of 1963 at the Van Gelder Recording Studio in Englewood Cliffs, New Jersey. Love walked in, and before that, Call It Stormy Monday. Kenny Burrell and Jack McDuff here on WCDB. Here's a cool tune I dig called Old Folks. And this will feature Jack McDuff along with, what do we got on here? Phil Upchurch will be on the guitar, Kevin Axt on the bass, Joe Dukes on the drums. And Red Holloway does a bunch of cool stuff on this CD. It's called Color Me Blues, Jack McDuff and Friends. Going back to 1992 on the Concord label. Let's check it out right here on WCDB. Albany.

That's just some beautiful music right there. Old Folks, Jack McDuff, with the wonderful Phil Upchurch on the guitar, Kevin Axt on the bass, and Joe Dukes on the drums, called Color Me Blue. Jack McDuff and Friends on the Concord label, going back to 1992. Jack McDuff celebrating his centennial birthday up in the big 52nd Street in the Sky this past Thursday. Born September the 17th, 1926. Passed away in January of 2001. Got a nice note here from Jim Galvin. Said, great show today, Bill. Jack McDuff is causing some serious head bopping. Amen to that. We're glad all the folks are tuned in here. 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Bill McCann here with you as your host for this, the Saturday morning edition of Jazz here on WCDB. We are here at the University at Albany, part of the State University of New York. 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Don't know if I mentioned this earlier, but next Friday, the 25th at 7:30 p.m., Saratoga Arts presents In This Moment with Shiri Zorn, Mark Kleinhout, Ed Green, and Brian Mellick. Also have a poetry reading by Christina Coolin. 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Again, Saratoga Arts presents In This Moment with Shiri Zorn, Mark Kleinhout, Ed Green, and Brian Mellick, with poetry reading by Christina Coolin. That's some pretty cool stuff. Also up in Saratoga Springs next Friday night, the Billy Hart Quartet at the Zenkel Music Center at Skidmore. 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You can go to skidmore.edu for more information about that. Also next Friday and Saturday, the 25th and the 26th, the Northampton Jazz Festival taking place at a number of locations in the city of Northampton. They got a lot of great stuff. Go to northamptonjazzfest.org for all of that information. Also next Saturday, the White Ambrose Trio with Sebastian Green, Jason Emmett will be at the Old School Cafe in Cherry Valley. You can check that out. And then I'm excited next Sunday, the 27th, 5 o'clock, at the newly renovated Alias Coffee Roasters in Troy. Joe Barner will be presenting the Fall Into Jazz Festival 2026, honoring our dear friend Tim Coakley with Yours Truly as the Master of Ceremonies. That'll be opening up at 5 o'clock with the Luke Franco Trio, followed by the Family Band with Kelly Green and Company. And that'll feature James Robbins on the bass and Orion Touré on the drums. Just saw Orion with his dad, Steve, out in Williamstown last weekend. It was really great. Phenomenal drummer. And then the Alias Big Band with a host of heavy hitters, including Ralph LaLama and Gary Smullyan. It's just going to be a great day. You can go to eventbrite.com. Look for the Fall Into Jazz Festival 2026. That'll be next Sunday, the 27th. Hope you can make it. Anyway, you know, we have a lot of great folks who tune into this program each and every week. We've got a marvelous audience. As you know, we greatly appreciate all of our wonderful listeners. And one of those is a colleague of mine. And that's the wonderful Amy Devane Forster. And she likes to bust my chops a little, which is good. You know, keeps me on the straight and narrow. But I told her I'd be delighted to give you a shout-out. And so this will be a big shout-out to Amy. And again, Amy's good people. She comes from good stock. There was recently an article about her mom. And Steve Barnes wrote a great article in the Albany Times Union about Amy's mom, Pat Devane. And she ran the city arts office in the 1980s and created what became the Park Playhouse and organized many festivals, etc. Steve Barnes wrote a great article about Pat Devane, and you can it was on August the 21st in the Albany Times Union if you want to read about Amy's mom. Starts off, says, Pat Devane, who had theater training, became confidential secretary to Mayor Erastus Corning II, ran the city arts office in the 1980s, founded what became Park Playhouse, and was instrumental
and bringing Capitol Repertory Theater to Albany, and it's they had a memorial on at the Rep in this article, which has already passed. But in any event, you want to find out about my friend Amy's mom, Pat, you can read all about it by going to the Albany Times Union. It says late Albany arts leader Pat Devane to be remembered at Sunday event. So again, the event already happened, but it's a really cool article. It got some great pictures of Amy's mom. So I told Amy I'd give her a good shout out. So I think we met the task. So no, we do. In all seriousness, we do appreciate Amy and appreciate her checking us out on Saturday mornings and all of our wonderful listeners. So we do appreciate you. We're featuring the music of Jack McDuff here on the Saturday morning edition of Jazz. We'll do a few more before we mosey on along. Try to throw in a few new releases before the top of the hour. Remember, next week and the week after, John Coltrane for his centennial birthday. So be on the lookout for that. Well, Brother Jack McDuff, how about a tune simply called Brother Jack? Let's check it out. Some great Hammond B3 right here on WCDB. Albany.

That doesn't get much better than that. That's called J&G Blues. Gene Harris and Jack McDuff on the Concord label on a side called Down Home Blues, going back to 1997. Ooh, doggy. Ron Eshday on the guitar, Luther Hughes on the bass, and Paul Humphrey on the drums. Brother Jack McDuff on the Hammond B3, Gene Harris on the piano. That is just right in the pocket. Oh, man. Like the Three Bears, as I like to say. Not too fast, not too slow, just right. Jack McDuff, he just turned 100 this past Thursday up in the big 52nd Street in the sky. We're going to sneak in a few new releases. Take us to the top of the hour. And one not new release to get you ready for next week. This is a tune called Fuller Love, also at one point called In Case You Missed It, written by Bobby Watson. Bobby was a member of Art Blakey's Jazz Messenger. He wrote this in honor of Curtis Fuller. Here's Tia Fuller in a band led by Matt Wilson. It's called Matt Wilson's Good Trouble. Love is the whole thing. We are only pieces. It's on the Palmetto record label. Tia Fuller, along with Don Clement. And they got Ben Allison and Matt Wilson. Let's check it out right here. Fuller Love. This side also features Mr. Jeff Lederer on the horn as well. New music right here. Again, it's called Fuller Love, In Case You Missed It. Matt Wilson's Good Trouble. New music right here on WCDB. Albany. Now we just got to make sure we get the right one. And I think we do. Let's check it out on CDB.

Nicole will be at A Place for Jazz on Friday, October the 2nd at 7 o'clock. aplaceforjazz.org for all that information. Before that, we heard Fuller Love, a.k.a. In Case You Missed It, written by Bobby Watson. Tia Fuller featured on the alto saxophone. On the side, Matt Wilson's Good Trouble. Love is the Whole Thing. We Are Only Pieces. It's on the Palmetto record label. New music here on WCDB. Bobby Watson wrote that for the wonderful Curtis Fuller when he was a member of the Jazz Messengers. Cortex, a cool band out of France, will be at The Egg on October the 2nd. And my daughter hit me to this band. This is a side going back to the mid-1970s. It's pretty cool. This is a tune called La Rue. I think you'll dig it. Again, they'll be at The Egg on October the 2nd. Let's check it out right here on WCDB. Albany.

There you go. That's Cortex doing La Rue. They're going to be at the Egg on the 2nd of October. Theegg.org for more information about that. Here's new music from Skinny Hightower. Feels Like Destiny, the new music. Let's check it out on WCDB Albany.

That's Skinny Hightower. Feels Like Destiny is the name of the recording. That's a tune called Devotion. Next week and the week after, we'll be featuring the music of the great tenor saxophone titan John Coltrane, who has his centennial birthday coming up this week on the 23rd. So next week and the week after, we'll be featuring the music of John Coltrane. This will set the mood for that show. A classic, Duke Ellington and John Coltrane with a great tune called Take the Coltrane. Pretty cool riff. Let's check it out right here on WCDB Albany.

0: take the Coltrane, Duke Ellington and John Coltrane, and we're going to be featuring the music of John Coltrane for his centennial birthday next Wednesday up in the big 52nd Street in the Sky. Next Saturday and the Saturday thereafter, we'll feature some awesome music. We'll do the best we can to get as much as we can in. I have a stack, a huge stack of CDs featuring John Coltrane with a who's who of jazz greats, and I'm going to boggle my mind. The musicians are going to have their work cut out for them the next couple of weeks as we bring you John Coltrane for his centennial. Hey, next week also happens, next Wednesday, Coltrane's birthday happens also to be the birthday of our late dear friend, Mr. Bill Goss. Just wanted to take a moment to remember Bill. His birthday's coming up. He's up in the big 52nd Street in the Sky. We lost him way too soon last Christmas time. And so we miss him dearly. I want to take a moment to remember our dear friend, Mr. Bill Goss, on his birthday next Wednesday. Anyway, we got all sorts of great jazz coming up. Hey, today, Saturday the 19th, Porch Fest. It's already happening right now. It goes to 6 o'clock in the historic GE Plant in Schenectady. The Art Deco Trio, Michael Benedict Jazz Vibes, Keith Prazor, Ted, Alex Torres' orchestra. Well, they're already done. Tim Olson's quartet, Cliff Brucker's trio, Dylan Canterbury's quintet, Matty Sticks and the 518, SchenectadyPorchFest.org for all the details. Also, the celebration of life for Warren Bernhardt this afternoon, Saturday the 19th at 4 o'clock at the Maverick in Woodstock. Scott Petito running the show down there, directing the musicians with Mike D'Amico, Mike Manieri, Rachel Z, Peter Erskine, Paul Winter, Jay Anderson, Chuck Lamb, Mark Black, Terry Royer, and John Menegon, Paul Duffy, and a host of others who show up. MaverickConcerts.org. That's today, Saturday the 19th at 4. It's also the annual Lake George Jazz Weekend. You can go to LakeGeorgeArts.org for all the details. Also this afternoon in Sharon Springs at 1 o'clock, the Sharon Springs Harvest Festival. 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The Burnt Hills Melody Makers Big Band will be hitting at 1 o'clock in Sharon Springs today for their Harvest Festival. The Van Dyke taking a hiatus tonight, so nothing to be on the lookout for that. Next Saturday, Chad McLaughlin's CD release event, StellaPastaBar.com. 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Hey, Out of the Box will be up at 9 Maple Avenue tonight. Michael Hurt, along with Larry Gravett, John Savage, and Mark Foster filling in for Gary Novick. That's going to be at 9 Maple Avenue tonight, Saturday the 19th. Next Friday the 25th, Michael Benedict Jazz Vibes, 9MapleAv.com. 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Rob Lindquist, Dylan Canterbury, Brian Patnode, and Andy Hearn will be at the Wayward Lane Brewing in Schoharie, New York, tomorrow, Sunday the 20th, from 1 to 4 o'clock. Also tomorrow at the Falcon, Sunday the 20th, in Marlborough, New York, right outside of New Paltz. Scott Petito, Joe Locke, and Peter Erskine with special guest Jim Riddle. They're going to be featuring selections from their upcoming release, Live at the Falcon.com. Hey, Jazz Vespers, tomorrow, Sunday the 20th at 5 o'clock at the First Reformed Church of Schenectady. Peg Delaney with Mr. Jim Corleano, Steve Horowitz, Bill Delaney, and Gene Garone. That's at the First Reformed Church of Schenectady. Jazz Vespers, tomorrow the 20th at 5 o'clock. The wonderful Peg Delaney and her quintet. Monday night, jam session at the Lark Street Tavern, hosted by Tariq Shaw at 7. Also, Jazz at the Lark on Tuesday nights. This coming Tuesday the 22nd, Miss Janine Outerkirk and her trio. TheLarkStreetTavern.com for more information about that. Thursday nights now have Jazz at the Van Dyke in the downstairs at the Van Dyke, Stella Pasta Bar and Bistro. This coming Thursday the 24th, Nico Nyman, StellaPastaBar.com. And next Wednesday the 23rd at 7 o'clock, Pat Metheny's Side Eye 3 will be at the Egg in Albany, TheEgg.org for more information about that. Next Friday, In This Moment, Shiri Zorn, Mark Kleinhout, Ed Green, and Brian Melick with poetry by Christina Coolin. That's Saratoga Arts Presents. You can go to eventbrite.com for more information about that. The Billy Hart Quartet at the Zankel next Friday night up at Skidmore. Billy with Craig Handy, Ethan Iverson, and Ben Street. Skidmore.edu, the Billy Hart Quartet next Friday the 25th at 7:30. Also next weekend, the Northampton Jazz Festival in Northampton, Massachusetts, a host of heavy hitters. 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And don't forget, next Sunday, Alias Coffee Roasters Fall into Jazz Festival 2026, honoring Tim Coakley with yours truly at the Master of Ceremonies. You can go to eventbrite.com and look up Fall into Jazz Festival 2026 for more information about that. I'm Bill McCann. I'll be back here next Saturday morning for another 4 hours of fun-filled excitement, same bat channel. Don't forget about the rebroadcast of this show, Sundays at 10 a.m. right here on WCDB. If you're listening on Saturday, coming up at noon, Sir Walford with the many moods of Sir Walford. You know, they call it that because you never know what you're going to get. It all depends upon the many moods of Sir Walford coming up right here on WCDB Albany. I'm Bill McCann. I'll be back next Saturday morning, 8 o'clock. Same bad time, same bad channel, and as is customary here on WCDB Albany, you got it, Mr. Woody Herman. Hey, have yourself a great week.
1: Mr. Woody Herman. 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

0: 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WCDB will be right back once we've resolved some technical difficulties. While you wait, enjoy some calming animal sounds, courtesy of the Animal Sanctuary.
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So we wanted to make mention of an upcoming event coming from Red Man Promotions. And this present a night of love and harmony. Two champion DJs, King Charles and Chasm International. And it's happening at Club 248, 248 Sherman Street in Albany. And the sound of love and devotion and the mighty sound. So this is taking place once again at Club 248. It's happening Saturday, September 26th, 10 p.m. until. Once again, Red Man Promotions bringing you Club 248 next Saturday, the 26th. And two DJ, champion DJs.

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Mike Lowry's still with you here, you know? We got about another hour or so that we got to breeze through. So, you know, we may have to kick it up into high gear. But I'm kind of mixing in newer artists just because I want to be able to really explore new music. Elaine and Sean Izzo. So it's called Yes I. Stand up next, a little Abaraja in your

this is one of the songs that will carry me through as I was moving about coming to the show. I said I went to do a little bit of a touch on Stephen Marley. It's just, you know, a little sample. Some of the songs of his that I enjoy. So I'm going to actually make mention real quick once again of Redman Promotions. Night of Love and Harmony. Two champion DJs, King Charles and Chasm International, coming to Club 248. That's 248 Sherman Street in Albany, Saturday, September 26th. Always let them know you heard about it here.

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making a quick mention of Red Man Promotions, the Night of Love and Harmony, and two champion DJs, King Charles and Chasm International. This is happening next Saturday, September 26th, at Club 248. 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

Zulu, we're officially going to turn the show over. But once again, this has been the Caribbean Music and World Beat Show here on a Sunday. And we definitely invite you to stay tuned for DJ Nora. Great program, you know, great diversity in sounds and flavors. I'm sending once again a big shout out to AT&T Cuts, reminding everybody of the Redman Promotions. And I also wanted to make mention of, I think, coming to the Bearsville Theater on Tuesday. Might be the Wailers. 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

What's up, everyone? You're listening to WCDB Albany. I've got a nice little show in store for you guys today. I know I was not here last week, so excited to be back in the saddle. Right now you are hearing The Seed and the Sower by Ryuichi Sakamoto off of the Merry Christmas, Mr. Lawrence soundtrack. Had a bit of a weird day today. Went to the movies at 11:30 in the morning. Saw Hope. Same director as The Wailing. Very interesting, very fun, kind of stressful. If you've seen The Wailing is very stressful as well. So that was an interesting use of my morning / early afternoon. And now I'm here with you guys, so let's go. You're listening to WCDB Albany.

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What's up, everyone? You're listening to WCDB Albany. You just heard Like It Is by Yusef Lateef. Before that was Dorothy Ashby, The Windmills of Your Mind, Klaus Nomi, Valentine's Day, Moondog with Mini Sim Number 1. And I started things off with Ryuichi Sakamoto, The Seed and the Sower. And right now you're hearing John Lucian, Soul Chant. Got about 30 minutes left with you guys. Before I totally get back to the music, I'm just going to let you know about an event coming up in the Capital Region, Night of Love and Harmony at Club 248, which is at 248 Sherman Street in Albany. It is two champion DJs, King Charles from New York and Kasim International. That is September 26th, 10 p.m. until late. Like I said, at Club 248, which is on Sherman Street in Albany. And now I'll get back to the music. You're listening to WCDB Albany. Enjoy. Bang bang bang bang bang bang bang bang bang bang bang bang bang bang bang bang bang bang bang bang bang bang bang bang bang bang bang bang bang bang bang bang bang bang bang bang bang bang bang bang bang bang bang bang bang bang bang bang bang bang bang bang bang bang bang bang bang bang bang bang bang bang bang bang bang bang bang bang bang bang bang bang bang bang bang bang bang bang bang bang bang bang bang bang bang bang bang bang bang bang bang bang bang bang bang bang bang bang bang bang bang bang bang bang bang bang bang bang bang bang bang bang bang bang bang bang bang bang bang bang bang bang bang bang bang bang bang bang bang bang bang bang bang bang bang bang bang bang bang bang bang bang bang bang bang bang bang bang bang bang bang bang bang bang bang bang bang bang bang bang bang bang bang bang bang bang bang bang bang bang bang bang bang bang bang bang bang bang bang bang bang bang bang bang bang bang bang bang bang bang bang b

What's up, everyone? You're listening to WCDB Albany. My time for this evening is coming to an end. I'll go through really quickly what I played. So last time I checked in, it was John Lucien with Soul Chant. Right after that I played Kate Bush with Army Dreamers, Carmen Maki, Tokiniwa,

Drava, Asake, Gratitude, Viard, Rivian. And of course I got another deleted track in there because why not? Ciao Amore Ciao, the French version as opposed to the Italian version. And right now, the sweet sound of Jo Hisaishi, Legend of Ashitaka ending, is playing me off of the Princess Mononoke soundtrack. Enjoy, and see you next week.

Good evening, folks. You are listening to WCDB Albany 90.9 FM. I will be your DJ for the hour. DJ Don coming at you with Don's Rock Rewind. Folks, we have a show for you tonight, as we do every Sunday night, 7 to 8. We got a bunch of people for y'all. We got some Meatloaf, Elton John, Neil Diamond, Billy Joel, Paul Simon, and a whole lot of others. Now, if those names sound very entertaining, you're like, oh my goodness, I love them so much, and you would love to stay tuned, then please feel free to, like I said, stay tuned. But before we get into that lovely Rock Rewind goodness, here is an event going on in your local Albany area. On September 27th, that is September 27th at No Fun Troy, they will be hosting Dark Daisy, Pink Lady, and Gollum. Again, September 27th, Dark Daisy, Pink Lady, and Gollum. 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Now, folks, without any further ado, we have 2 Out of 3 Ain't Bad by Meatloaf. Please sit back, relax, and enjoy. And, of course, if you are driving, do not sit back and relax, because you can cause an accident. All right, I will see y'all on the flip side.

Forever in Blue Jeans by Neil Diamond. The other songs you heard were, of course, I Guess That's Why They Call It a Blues by Elton John, Two Out of Three Ain't Bad by Meatloaf, and Sweet Painted Lady by Elton John, which I did not mean to play, but, you know, still a great song, and I did play it, like, this semester already. I try to not reuse the same songs for the same semester sort of thing, but, you know, it is what it is. Yeah, all right. I got nothing else to say. I just wanted to say hello. How's everybody doing? Hope everybody's having a great night. Yeah, we're going to keep it going. We're going to have a little bit more of an upbeat tune coming for you. We got Billy Joel with An Innocent Man. Please enjoy.

0: WCDB Albany 90.9 FM, DJ Don coming at you with Don's Rock Rewind. That was Kodachrome by Paul Simon, and the other songs you heard were Afternoon Delight by Starland Vocal Band, Still the One by Orleans, and Innocent Man by Billy Joel. Folks, we're going to keep the show moving right along. We got some good ones coming up for y'all. It's going to slow down the pace a little bit and all that fun stuff. Can I get a round of applause?
1: Yeah!
0: Okay, oh, guys, stop it. Oh, all right, I forget I have a soundboard. I got to use that more. It's so cool, isn't it, guys? Okay. Here is Sundown by Gordon Lightfoot. Please enjoy.

WCDB Albany 90.9 FM. That was Romeo's Tune by Steve Forbear. And the other songs you heard were, of course, Reminiscing by Little River Band, Take It to the Limit by the Eagles, Sundown by Gordon Lightfoot, and I don't remember what else. Oh, yeah, that was the last one. All right, we got one more song coming up for you, and then the lovely DJ Vincent will take over. I've had a great night with everybody tonight. Hopefully everybody enjoyed the little tunes I played. You can catch me every Sunday, 7 to 8, and... yeah, that's about it. I don't got any more words of wisdom or nothing for tonight, but I will see everybody next week. But please feel free to stay tuned, because I do have one more song coming up, and of course it is a great one. Elton John, Someone Saved My Life Tonight. So please enjoy and have a great night. Okay, bye-bye.